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0: I don't know what you come to do.
1: I don't know what you come to do.
0: I come to clap my hands.

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In a pair of cowboy boots. 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